Welcome to Rock and Roll Saturday with me, Mike Barrett. Signing up for three records in a row tonight. Not necessarily the right order. Oh, we got there, didn't we? Here we are anyway. Rock and Roll Saturday, 2 hours of classic rock and roll with me, Mike Barrett. Starting off with Chuck Berry's You Never Can Tell, Larry Wems, Bonnie Maroney, and the Chiffons, and the song called One Fine Day. You've been working.

song from the Beach Boys. Dance, dance, dance. I think I might even have another song by the Beach Boys in hour two. Saying very good evening to Richard down in Tropical Edgware. Nice to hear from you. Suggested a song.

great track from the old Motown label. The Marvelettes, of course, and one called Beach Boot 45789. And before that, Jackie Wilson and a song called That's Why. Now, if you check the Facebook page before the programme, you'll know that we're going to be featuring a lot of dances that came out in the 50s and 60s. From one particular CD, it was called Land of a Thousand Dances, Volume 2. And it was sort of covering hit songs, or not so much hit songs in this country, more in the States, but there are one or two good ones as well. Dances, as I say, between the 50s and the 60s. Here's one from 1963.

Curious Bradley Moore, where that came from. Sam Cooke, of course, 1962, Twisting the Right Way. And from 1963, slightly less successful, Bobby Comstock and a song called Let's Stomp. Plenty more dances to come. How about some Eddie Cochran first of all, though? This is a great song.

song from Elvis Presley, of course, the one called Marie's the name, his latest flame. One's in brackets and the other isn't. I can't remember which way round it is. Anyway, before that, it was Eddie Cochran and the song called Come On Everybody. Now, meanwhile, on the turntable, first of the old 45s tonight, an MGM single from 1960.

Blackwater's right first in her song about cars. From Bo Diddley, of course, the one called Cadillac. I've got another version of that, which I might play next week from the Yardbirds, which was rather good. Now then, where are we going from now? Carrying on with dances, I think. From the CD called Land of a Thousand Dances, Volume 2. Some great suggestions from Neville up in sunny Shetland. From this CD, we shall play them throughout the programme. If you want to get suggestions in for songs, you're welcome to do so. Email address for the programme is rockandrollsaturday, all one word, rockandrollsaturday@gmail.com. You can also come in via the Facebook page, which is Rock and Roll Saturday, rock apostrophe head, apostrophe roll Saturday. Carrying on right now, though, with the dances. How about this novelty?

you can jerk. Do the jerk, that is. Don't even remember how that dance went. There's one for you from 1964, a group called The Larks, and the song called The Jerk. So many dances in the 60s and the 50s. We have some good ones coming up too. They know having a party. This is Wanda Jackson. Zombie.

all-time favourites from the early 60s. A group called The Mystics and a song called Hushabye. Just don't think it dates at all. Love it as much today. It's the time I first heard it back in 1961. The Mystics, as I say, Hushabye, and before The Mystics, we had Wanda Jackson, Having a Party. Rock and Roll Saturday, who's been in touch so far? One or two people coming on via the Facebook page, which is always nice to see people coming on, saying a very good evening to Reinhardt Schock, also to Gus McCormick, who I think is over in Greece just now, and a new listener, or a new member on the Facebook page, anyway, Lynn Vernell, I'm not quite sure where you are, I think you're in Spain just now. Nice to hear from you. Anyway, welcome to Rock and Roll Saturday, and also to Ray Dool, who teaches people how to jive, if you haven't been along to one of his classes. Well worth going to. It's Rock and Roll Saturday, 2 hours of classic rock and roll. Going back to 1959, this is Connie Francis. Good moment to check your lipstick.

back in the days when you could get three singles for less than a pound. There's two of them, which would have cost you 16 and 8 pence if you can work that out in old money. Connie Francis, of course, 1959, Lipstick on Your Call, I call it, and another one from 1959, it was Johnny and the Hurricanes and Red River Rock. If you still had 6 and 4 pence left, you could spend it on this. The Shirelles.

0: Phil Spector's best. I always reckoned it wasn't. 1963, The Crystals and Did Do Wrong Wrong. And The Shirelles before that, and Baby It's You. Martina Tone Shock, always good to hear from you. Listening in Erstadt in Germany. It's always nice to know where people are listening. Anyway, glad you're enjoying the music. Next dance, what shall we have next? How about one called The Bird?
1: Oh, well, now everybody.

back-to-back music here at Rock and Roll Saturday. Some great old 45s. Beatles, of course, I Want to Hold Your Hand. And then one from Buddy Holly called You've Got Love. That's the one which was released quite late. I think it was around about 1964. And I hear somebody saying, why don't you play another song from Buddy Holly? Well, why not? Good idea.

Nothing like a bit of determination, is it? The Contours. And the song called Determination. Buddy Holly, second one from him, called That'll Be the Day. Although, strictly speaking, it was attributed to the Crickets. No mention of our Buddy Holly on the original label, Triangular Centre. Want to take us off the top of the hour? You can dance to this one. It's the

0: huge hit, of course, for Little Eva. Now, the song called The Locomotion not only hit once, I think it was a hit three times in different decades. Good song, though. Rock and Roll Saturday, 1 hour almost down already. 1 hour still to come, though.
1: And now, ladies and gentlemen, another hour of fabulous flashbacks. Flashbacks. Flashbacks. Flashbacks.

What a fantastic voice. All night long. The man known as Howling Wolf. Wang Dang Doodle. All night long. And the Bobby 404. Preceding that was I Fought the Law. And guess who won? Anyway, I don't need to tell you, do I? Welcome to Rock and Roll Saturday, hour number two. One or two people getting in touch about 7 o'clock. What to play at 7 o'clock? And having a bath at the same time. Split.

Seeger putting his spin on the lyrics for the song called Betty Lou. The one called Betty Lou's getting out tonight. So many versions of that, so many lyrics in them. They are all good. And before that, Bobby Darin, for all those having baths at 7 o'clock on a Saturday. How's that? That's one called Splish Splash. And then a bit of rock and roll from 57. If you've got the lipstick powder and paint, make sure you get it on.

Definitely Brothers. Some great chord changes in that song. From the first album, I do believe. One called Keep It Knocking. Ricky Nelson before that, Hello Mary Lou. Did we play that last week? If it did, it didn't really matter. It's such a good song, isn't it? And before that, Big Joe Turner, Lipstick, Powder and Paint. Also covered, of course, by Shakin' Stevens in the UK. Now then, going back to the songs for dances, if you've still got tail feathers to shake, go for it. 1963 and the Dutos were singing Shake a Tail Feather.

going to be going round your head for the rest of the week, I suspect. Fabulous song from the Jive 5 from 1962 called These Golden Rings. The Kingsmen before that, Andui Luai, and started off that trio with Billy Fury at Halfway to Paradise. Now, here's a song, a dance song, which completely bypassed me back in, just check what year was it? I think it was 1964. It was 1964 by a group called Candy and the Kisses. It was called the 81.

original version of The Twist from 1959 by Hank Ballard and the Midnighters. What a great song. A couple of years before, Chubby Checker had a hit with the cover version of it, but it is a good one too, wasn't it? Who else did we have before that? We had a song called The 81, a dance called The 81 from Candy and the Kisses, released on the Cameo label back in 1964. And thanks to Neville for all the information about that song. It's always good to have a bit of information about the songs we're actually playing on the programme. Anyway, if anybody's got instructions on how to do The 81, do let me know. I haven't a clue.

That's from Del Shannon, released in 1964. I was associated with the early weeks of the old pirate ship Radio Scotland off the coast of Fife. Playing that one in the late evenings and thinking, what a great song. Keep Searching, brackets, Follow the Sun. Before that, Elvis Presley, of course, and his son classic, the one called That's All Right. Now then, who are we saying hi to? I'm losing track of this programme. It's going too fast, isn't it? We're going to say hi to Gary Livesey and Shaw Oldham in Lancashire. Got in touch and suggested, hold on a minute while we stop this 45. He's making a noise in the background. He got in touch and said, hi, hope you had a good week. Can you please see if you have the Del Vikings and a song called Can't You See? I haven't got it, that one, but I do have another one from the Del Vikings. I hope this one will do. It is rather nice. Well, I'll push it and see if it plays, shall we?

screaming in that one. I wonder who got the job of doing the screams. The Dull Vikings had a song called Come Go With Me for a guy who lives in Shaw Oldham in Lancashire. Hope that one will do in place of the one you suggested. And before that, who do we have? But Elvis Presley before that. Right now, Jerry Lee Lewis. I get along.

She's in the mood, don't even break it. I got a chance, I ought to take it. Now if she'll dance, we'll make it. Come here, Queenie, let's shake it.

1962 from a group called the Corsairs, Smoky Places. And a couple of songs back, one which I failed to mention, Chuck Berry, a song he recorded in 1957 called You Can't Catch Me. It's one of the songs which he used to perform on stage doing his famous duck walk. It was very impressive to watch too. Now then, we're going to have to continue the dance tracks next week, I think. I'm not going to be able to squeeze them all in, but here's one which I thought would be rather good to play. One which dated or repeated a song really about a 1920s dancer. It was called The Cinnamon Cinder. These were the Pastel Six.

0: released in 1962.
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0: A group called the Pastel Six. When I first heard that, I thought, that's a terrible song. But at least it has grown on me. Quite catchy. Pastel Six, the Cinnamon Cinder. Now I've got one more song to come from the CD of Dances. It's rather good. It's a novelty one in about 5 minutes' time. But right now, a little bit of soul, your rock and roll. This is Gene Knight.

in Wester Ross. You never nice to hear from you. I haven't got a song of your suggestion, but I'll see if I can find it for next week. Sounds pretty good to me. Who you think you are, Mr. Big Stuff. Something from the Stones?

Stones from back in the very early 60s, and the Chuck Berry song called Around and Around. It's just so much energy packed into that for its time. It's absolutely amazing. It's on a CD called 12x5. And then one song to finish off with from the album called Land of a Thousand Dances, Volume 2. And this is rather an interesting one. It's by a guy called Ted Cassidy. Ted Cassidy, you know the name? And you probably even know the TV series in which he was. It was the Adam

Adams in there, which I recognise. Ted Cassidy, Lurch, of course, in the Adams family, and the song called The Lurch. And if you did that dance, you may be the only one who did. Anyway, that's it from Rock and Roll Saturday. Hope you've enjoyed the last couple of hours. We shall repeat the exercise next week and have a few more songs from that CD, Dance Hits. Plus a few other good things that we had to save for then. Anyway, I hope you've enjoyed the programme. Check out the Facebook page at Rock and Roll Saturday. See you.

0: Grandad asked me how to print on his new computer. I said, just control P. He said, I haven't been able to do that for years.
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Hello and welcome along to another edition of Sounds of the 70s with yours truly, Gary Jackson. And I thought, as we're in kind of the middle of summer at the moment, and I live very near the south coast of England, so I'm very close to the sea. So I thought this week, if it's all right with you, we'll start off down by the seaside.

0: Oh, you can whistle as much as you like. 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You know, if they're too busy with their nose, they just won't notice you. Peter Shelley and a song called Love Me, Love My Dog. And before that, Terry Dactyl and the Dinosaurs. Jonah Louie and his friends. And a song called Seaside Shuffle.
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0: Today in 1970, Janis Joplin bought a headstone for the grave of her greatest influence, Bessie Smith, at the Mount Lawn Cemetery in Philadelphia. Blues singer Smith died in 1937 after being refused admission to a whites-only hospital. And Janis Joplin didn't last much longer herself, unfortunately, but here she is with an Irma Franklin song called Peace of My Heart.

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2: We should be hearing in the second half what happened when me and Denzel was in New Zealand and we got out for breakfast. He said, I'll have bacon and egg, please. He said, very sorry, no bacon. What? He said, no bacon in a country where there's 50 million

0: Sir Eric of Clap and a song called Lay Down Sally. And before that, Janis Joplin and Peace of My Heart. Now, here's a song that may fall into this category.
1: Here's one I haven't heard in years.
0: Yeah, that was noisy, wasn't it? Yes, you may remember Greyhound in the 1970s and a hit called Black and White. But their follow-up hit also got to number 12 in the charts. So a sizeable hit for Greyhound and Moon River.

0: I don't know if that qualifies as lover's rock, which is a sort of genre, sub-genre of reggae, but that was Greyhound and their hit version of Moon River.
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0: The Fortunes were first with Storm in a Teacup, which was originally a B-side by Lindsay DePaul. And they were followed by George Harrison. As the jingle said, 1973, Give Me Love, Give Me Peace on Earth. Now we're off to the sloppies.
1: The sloppy bit.
2: Oh, you are awful, but I like you.

0: The Sloppies this week then, Supertramp were first, and a little song on their album Crisis, What Crisis, from the 1970s, a song called Two of Us. And then they were followed by Diana Ross, Doobie Dood and Doobie, Doobie Dood, and a lot of other doobies, as the title of that song from the early 1970s.
1: Your Plymouth dealer is a dealing man, yeah, yeah.
2: I'm a Plymouth dealer, a dealing man. And right now I'm giving the best deal ever on that new Plymouth Barracuda.
3: Hey, man, the name of the Plymouth Fastback is the Barracuda.
2: I can't pronounce Barracuda.
3: Yeah, well, look, man, try this. Say back.
2: Back.
3: Ra.
2: Ra.
3: Coo.
2: Coo.
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And I'll get the book back, creased and torn. 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

0: Ian Dury. And I'm not sure if the Blockheads are on that or someone else, but that was the story of the Razzle in His Pocket. Now, not much going on in music today in the 1970s, so let's have a 1970s album track.
1: They sold more than singles, the 1970s album track.
0: From their ninth album, released in 1975, imaginatively called Procol's Ninth, this will be Procol Harum, and an old 60s song. The album was produced by Jerry Lieber and Mike Stoller, and I wonder if they had any hand in persuading the band to record this old Beatles tune.

Procol Harum covering the Beatles 8 days a week, followed by Brian Ferry in the charts in 1977 with that song called Tokyo Joe. And also having hits in the 1970s, Sir Cliff

Cliff Richard, and power to all our friends. Thanks very much for keeping me company. Hope you can join me same time next week for another look at music from the 1970s. And as usual, I'll leave you with the highest chart entry from today, this week in 1970, when Sir Elvis Presley was at number one with The Wonder of You, The Kinks at number two with Lola, and Hot Legs at number three with Neanderthal Man. Now there's a rave from the grave. The highest new entry was way down at number 40, and it was The Who.

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1: 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Ah, just what I need. What's the number? 01273 84. Oh, missed it.
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1: Oh, a plumber's van. 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What's the number? 01273 84. Oh, missed it.
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That's Jet Harris and Tony Meehan, Scarlett O'Hara. Yeah, great song. Anyway, good morning. Hello. 9.5 minutes after 7 o'clock. It's Wednesday the 19th of August. Good morning. Gallagher and Lyle, they want to stay with you. They play next.

That's Gallagher and Lyle. I want to stay with you. It's Big L. Good morning. Welcome along. 13 minutes after 7 o'clock. Nice to have your company today. If you are about. Brand new day's broadcasting here on the Big L. Dull day yesterday here on the East Coast. Didn't see much sunshine at all yesterday. It's still got to 25 degrees, though. Still warm in the afternoon. The Ritchie family on the way. The best disco in town. The Wednesday 12.

0: Oh, there's an electrician. Just what I want. What's the number? 01227 39. Missed it.
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That's the Barge with their disco classic, The Rhythm of the Night. It's Big Al. It's halfway through the show, just gone 7:30. We got the cars on the way with My Best Friend's Girl. Then Graduation Day, which I haven't played in a while as well. That's coming up on Big Al.

That's the Ivy League with Graduation Day. Like I said, I haven't played that in absolutely ages. We got some reggae now from the Pioneers.

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Sonny and Cher, 1966 on the Big L Fab 500 chart, 10 to 8. I think I could squeeze about three more in before Paul Voss this morning.

Sober More, this is it, another disco classic. Well, that's it from me. Stand by for Paul Voss, 2 hours of Paul Voss coming your way here on Big L International. Don't forget, from the 7th of September, I'll be here from 10 till midday. So we'll have live broadcasting throughout the day here on Big L International. Looking forward to that as well. I can't wait, to be honest.

0: Diana Ross and her Supremes, and they were singing about baby love.
1: Paul Voss on Big L, standing in for Susie at breakfast.

So, good morning, and thank you very much to Simon for his wake up. Yeah, I'm awake, Simon, no problem. Also, good morning to Stephen Gray and to Tony Thing. They're always very keen to wish me a good morning. Welcome to the show, guys. Slowly but surely, the voice is coming back, which is, makes me very happy. If you can't talk, especially as a DJ, you're in trouble, you know. Oh, yeah. So, what have we got for you today? Lots of great music, the kind of music we all love. And in every hour, of course, the intro quiz. And I hope I didn't make them too difficult today. But let's find out in the future, okay? First, some further music. Here's Shirley Bassey and Something.

What a voice that lady has. Shirley Bassey and Something. And good morning to Patricia. And, well, she came along with some very good suggestions for music. And I'm going to follow that list, Patricia, a little bit later on. For now, let's listen to Mitch Ryder. But before we do, why don't I start off with the first quiz for today, shall I? You know this song? If you do, drop me a line.

0: Mitch Ryder and the Little Lads on Loopy Loo. And I must say that you're very, very fast this morning, because I already have three correct answers. As usual, I would say, Tony Ting, who is the captain. Patricia is the runner-up. And Dennis Borum. Very well, guys. And there's more coming as we speak, but, you know, as you know, with voicemail, I first have to listen, of course, you know.
1: Big L! L! L! L!
0: So, what does the weather look like today? Let's

Yeah, I must admit something. I think I did that before. This kind of music I wouldn't listen to when I was young. No. It was, we called it hard rock, and we said, oh no, that's not for me. Nowadays, I discovered that there's many great songs in there. So I do listen to it. Yeah. You know how your taste in music can really change. It's really something. Okay, well, here we go. First of all, two further correct answers from John and Marilyn and from Roger and Tony. And Stephen hasn't answered yet. Shall I help you a little bit here, Stephen? Yeah, rather particular sounding guitar there, but very, very prominent. It sounds like it was recorded in the area of Liverpool, I would say. Maybe that helps you, Stephen. Anyway, we're going to listen to the first request that Patricia sent in, Surf Beat, and the lively

Surbeat and a very lively way to open up in the morning. So thank you very much for that one, Patricia. Yeah, put a smile on my face somehow. I don't understand why, but that's where it is, you see. Time for some Motown, I would say, with the Detroit Spinners. And truly yours.

0: Detroit Spinners and Truly Yours, and that's what I am, of course. I'm absolutely truly yours. Right, I'd say there's time for some messages here.
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2: 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Ah, just what I need. What's the number? 01273 84. Oh, missed it.
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0: You're working very hard this morning with lots of requests, and I'll take care of them. Don't worry. One of the requests came in by Roger and Tony over there in London, and they would like to hear that song again about that very proud seabird.

Yeah, Fleetwood Mac, and it's, well, the albatross, but of course that very proud seabird. Now, it took me a little while to find it. Let me see, Dennis. Yeah, the next song is for you, Dennis. But I did have it, and I'm always very keen to find any requests that you have. Here is Benny King, and it's all in the game. Hang on. The old button again. Here it comes.

I hear the low ons are coming back to me, which is very good. Dennis, yes, he writes here a really very good version of It's All in the Game from Benny King. And it was indeed, you know. Benny King is really, really a very good singer. Right. Well, I hope you enjoyed that one. I certainly did. And in the meantime, I can tell you that Stephen Gray has discovered what our answer is to the quiz. So you're on the list there, Stephen. I was counting on you, actually. And, well, for those people that haven't heard it yet, here it is again. It will be fun to play. I haven't played that in ages. But for now, it's also fun to play the foundations and Build Me Up, Buttercup.

There we go, the Foundations, and they were singing about that very difficult subject of ladies and gentlemen not getting along with each other. And sometimes, you know, the lady would give a guy the idea, well, yeah, I'd like to fall in love with you, and then she pushes him away again. I have a theory about that, my own, yeah. Usually these ladies have been hurt very badly by a guy in the past, so you have to be patient. That would be it, you see. Oh, no.

Beatles wrote it and the Marmalade was singing it. Oh, blah, dee, oh, blah, da. And as further correct answer coming into the quiz to from David and Trina. Very good. You're on the list there, guys. And we're going to listen to Stevie Wonder. And he claims that we can work it out. Well, let's give him a go.

Yeah, Stevie Wonder, we can work it out. And once again, the Beatles song on the radio. Can you imagine what an influence these guys had in the past? Whoa, really something. Now, we're getting close to the moment where I have to tell you what the answer is to our little quiz. So this is the last opportunity. I will only play this once. Right, and I'll play one song, and then we will have to actually listen to this great song, okay? But that doesn't mean that the next song isn't nice. Oh, it's very nice. Clarence Frogman Henry, and you always hurt the one you love. Is that true? I don't, but, well, maybe some people do.

Hang on, I was reading something. I made an order from China, and I'm tracking it at the moment. You know, I'm a little bit eager because, I have the first time I'm using the French address, you see. But it seems to be working. Really amazing, isn't it? Anyway, I won't keep you all excited and in patience, because here is the answer to our little quiz.

Today, the Beatles was the answer to our little quiz. And let's congratulate some people that got that right. Starting off with Tony Ting, who was the captain. I would love to say, as usual, you're very fast at the moment, Tony. Runner-up Patricia, congratulations. Dennis Borum, we congratulate you. And we congratulate John and Marilyn. Roger and Tony in London, congratulations. And Stephen Gray, congratulations. Yeah, you were a little bit puzzled. And I understand why we don't play it so often anymore. But you got it right. And finally, last but not least, David and Trina, congratulations. Now, of course, in the next hour, we will have another quiz, of course. But for now, we just continue with some good music until the news, right? The Carpenters and Happy...

Karen Carpenter with her brother. What was his name again? Richard, I believe. I'm not 100% sure now. Anyway, the two of them made some great music, and that was a very good example of it. Now, here is Cilla Black and singing about conversations.

Cilla Black and Conversations. And that lady had a very interesting life, I must say. If you ever have a chance to look up the documentary about her life, have a look at it. Yeah, it's very interesting. Now, Fats Domino is going to take us up to the news. And immediately after, I'll be back with part two of this show. Hello? Hello?

Martha Reeves and the Vandellas and Dancing in the Street. And some people rumored that she was singing about the riots in America, but that has strongly been denied by the lady. Hang on. Why aren't you playing? Really, some magic is happening here today, I tell you.

Yeah, you know, with confidence you announce something and then nothing happens. And that puts some egg on your face, I tell you. Anyway, on with the show, I say. Here is Chic, here is L'Afrique.

There's a bit of French there, and good French as well. Yeah, yeah, there's nothing wrong with it. Did you know, by the way, that Susie also speaks a good deal of French? Yeah, I discovered that a couple of years ago. Doing very well, actually. Now, let me see the quiz for the second hour. Here we go. Oh, yeah. You know, I would say it's a group that always manages to make very special sound effects from regular instruments. And this is a very good example. See what you make of it. Here is Paul Jones, and he has a confession to make.

I was going to say I haven't been a bad boy, but we all are bad boys now and then, aren't we? That was Paul Jones. Anyway, we got a lot of correct answers coming in during the record. First of all, the captain this time is Stephen Gray. He beat Tony Ting to it. And then we have Tony Ting as runner-up. Then we have John and Marilyn, very fast. Roger and Tony. And Dennis Boren. Very good, guys. You're on the list. We're talking about this quiz.

0: Yeah, Janis Joplin. And if I used my voice that way, I would lose it completely, I'm sure. But anyway, she got away with it, apparently. And we love the songs that she recorded. This one was called Troy. That's what we're doing.
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0: Let me see now. I was hoping to have the request of Patricia ready. It could be ready. Let me try this. Yeah, you see, it is ready. So let me put it in the system, and then we can play. We are the one. No, we all are one. Uh-huh. We are all one. Jimmy Cliff.

Jimmy Cliff and a very sophisticated reggae, I would say. We Are the One, yes indeed. No, I'm making the same mistake again. We All Are the One. No. We All Are One. Yeah, that's a combination of words. It doesn't land in yet. I must think about that. Anyway, let me see now. We got Stephen, Tony, John, Roger, Dennis, David and Patricia with the right answer. And I'm going to play the quiz again. Yeah, and John told me on the voicemail that both he and Marilyn really love that song, so it will be fun playing it later on. Was quite cozy with you guys, by the way, just starting to chat together to me. That was nice, yeah, you know, makes you feel connected as a DJ. Right, Jackson's, and can you feel it?

0: Sounds terrific, I tell you. Especially in the discotheque where they have good bass loudspeakers. And you can really feel the bass in your chest, you see. And that is, yeah, that's my ultimate experience of music, I would say. Now, some messages, and then we have the Dixie Cups.
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2: 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Ah, just what I need. What's the number? 01273 84. Oh, missed it.
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Very romantic indeed, the Chapel of Love. And those were the Dixie Cups. And I don't think they are connected in any way to these portable toilets that you sometimes see, which at least in the Netherlands are called Dixie. So I don't know. Who knows? Yes, we would be playing the quiz again, would we? Right. Okay, very good. Now, time for the Seekers. Here is the Morning Town Ride.

Yeah, the morning time ride. It's still morning, so, well, it's quite appropriate to play music like that. And it's good to hear the Seekers regularly. Right, Chris Clark. And do I love you? That is indeed a question. And in fact, the answer is also given by himself. Indeed, I do.

Chris Clark, and Do I Love You? Indeed I do, yeah. Right, that is good news for the lady that he is in love with, I think. Idle Brothers now, and a bit of Motown coming your way with Painted Smile.

Hit it one more time. That's what I mean. The Ali Brothers and Behind a Painted Smile. Yeah, well, you know, sometimes people do wear a painted smile. And the reason is they don't know what to really do. And they want to keep up appearances. Yeah, that's what they do. Right, shall I play the quiz one more time? I think most of the answers are in, but just in case, here we go. Yeah, okay. Right, we already had the Jackson 5. Big L. But it's time now to listen to Michael All By Itself. One Day in Your Life.

Michael Jackson, and One Day in Your Life. Wow. You know, he could really sing romantic songs very well. Absolutely. Now, we're getting close to the moment where I have to tell you the answer to our little quiz. But I can still play one more song. And, of course, play the quiz again for the very last time. Bang. Bang. Yeah, the bang is missing. Maybe that will be a help for you. I don't know. Anyway, we are going to talk about Friday already, even though it's only Wednesday at the moment. But, yeah, I'll be there on Friday as well, so no worries. The Easy Beats and Friday on My Mind.

Yes, indeed. For a long time now, Friday is an important day of the week because it's the beginning of the weekend, and that means freedom for us, and we can do nice things like barbecuing and going out or taking a trip or whatever. Yeah, okay, very nice. And now, the moment has come to tell you what this is. Here it is, in full. Paying attention, John?

There we are, the Beach Boys, and wouldn't it be nice? And indeed, you know, especially Brian Wilson was a real master in making all sorts of special sounds. If you listen, for example, to the beginning here, I wonder how he makes it. Yeah, I've never, well, actually managed to master it. But there we go. Let's congratulate some people. Starting over with Stephen Gray, who was the captain of the second list. Congratulations, Stephen. Then we have Tony Ting as runner-up. Sorry, Tony. Congratulations. John and Marilyn, congratulations. Roger and Tony, congratulations. We congratulate Dennis Borum and David and Trina. And last but not least, Patricia. So we still have some time for some good music, and that's what I'm going to do. Play some good music until the top of the hour. And then after the news, we will have 2 hours of non-stop. That's going to change in September, as you might have heard from Simon, who is going to be doing that from then on. Well, good news all around. Here is Don Juan and Dave D. Dozy Bikamik and Titch.

Yeah, Dave D. Dozy B. Kimmick Antich. Now, let me see. I'm looking for a song that will take us up all the way to the news. And I think I found it. So that's what I'm going to do. Give you a great song by Albert Hammond. Sign off by saying thank you for listening. And we meet again tomorrow, same time here at Big L International. And have a great day. Albert Hammond will take us to the news with It Never Rains in Southern California.

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1: 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Ah, just what I need. What's the number? 01273 84. Oh, missed it.
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just about midnight. She make me feel so good, love. 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You knock upon my

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0: Oh, there's an electrician. Just what I want. What's their number? 01227 39. Oh, missed it.
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everybody, it's Danny Van Dam. Join me for the Lunchtime Shuffle from Monday to Friday between 12 and 2. That's between 1 and 3 Central European Time on Big L International. A couple of hours of great music, and also we play our 3-in-1 competition. That's every weekday on wonderful Big L. Don't miss it.

0: 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It's Eddie Van Damme, as usual, live and live from our studios in Antwerp, streaming by Central Hub in Freetown Sea. Another overcast day, rain from time to time, and temperatures 23 centigrade. 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And two in a row will be later on in the show by Pink Floyd or two by the Monkees. 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

0: Heroes and Hello World. And good afternoon, Patricia Lukic in Munich, Anita in Epsom, Sylvia in Amsterdam, Henk in Rotterdam, Leo in Austin, John in Tom, Linda in Antwerp, and Peter Hobbesma, Snake 80 Centigrade over there. And Dry. I'll have to do another one by the Rolling Stones for you today. How about Beyond the Assistant West Coast Promotion Man?
1: Hello!
0: And competition for today. And now with you, Something You Do Bounces Me Off the Ceiling. What's the song who sings it? You think you know the answer? Email studio at bigoradio.co.uk or call 0125-588-113. And now with you, Something You Do Bounces Me Off the Ceiling. And what's the song who sings it?

with Steve Miller Band and Sugar Baby, and before that the Rolling Stones and the B-side from Satisfaction, the unresistant West Coast promotion Man. Good afternoon to Howard in Loudon, to Charmaine in Charleston, South Africa. Charmaine, your

0: Barbara Dixon and Kara Vance. All the way, Daniel Gerard and Butterfly after some messages.
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Daniel Gerard, Butterfly. Sambal Jensen came in to the competition the other day. It's a lyric line competition, 60 song, British band we are looking for. When I'm with you, something you do bounces me off the ceiling. 60 song British band, not the White Plains and not the Seekers. I think you know the answer to this one. 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Or you can call me on 0125-5828113. And two in the row a bit later on in the show by Pink Floyd or two by the Monkees. Your choice for today. Let's go back to the 50s with Guy Mitchell and Singing the Blues.

0: the blue.
1: Guy Mitchell is singing the blues. Good afternoon, Tony Ting in Harrow in Middlesex. Birthdays on the 19th of August. We got Ginger Baker, was in the Graham Bond organization. Also in The Cream, of course, in Blind Fate, in Baker Gurvitz Army, and in Air Force. Let's do one by The Cream next. But first, instrumental track by Santana, Soul Sacrifice. And The Cream on the way after this one.

providing you with the best music and entertainment. This is Wonderful Beyond International, broadcasting worldwide. Santana and Soul Sacrifice. There's more birthdays on the 19th of August. I already mentioned Ginger Baker, but there's also Ian Gillan from Deep Purple, from Episode 6. Billy J. Kramer and Johnny Nash. I promise you one by the cream from the album Disraeli Gears in 1967. Dance the Night Away.

Eric Clapton, Jeff Bruce and Ginger Baker. The Cream, Dance the Night Away. All the way, Deep Purple.

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Hairball album, Deep Purple and Demon Zaire. Another birthday boy on the 19th of August. John Deacon from Queen. Queen on the way on Big L. Killer Queen. 6 minutes to one on the Big L, 6 to 2 in Central Europe. 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Good afternoon to Katerina in Menin and to John Hatch in Crawley in Lancashire.

the Queen. One more to take us to the top of the hour. Dutch band, The Honest Man and Sherry. Hello, Anita. Hope you are doing fine. Also, good afternoon to Patricia in Munich.

0: Congressman and Sherry, good afternoon. This is Wonderful Bengali International. The time is 1 o'clock, 2 o'clock in Central Europe.
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Still playing our Little Line competition. We are looking for a 60s song by a British band. And now with you, Something You Do Bounces Me Off the Ceiling. What's this song? Who sings it? That's what I want to know from you this afternoon. Also, Two in the Moon a bit later on by Pink Floyd or Two by the Monkees. Your choice. Stevie Nicks now. And Listen to the Rain. Little bit of rain here at the moment. Only a shower though.

songs about rain. First, Stevie Nicks. From her album Street Angel from 1994. Listen to the rain. Just now, Dutch Bad Machine. From 1970, and Rainmaker. A track from their debut album. Back to 1965, Billy Jean Kramer and the Dakotas. 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

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Now just take part of the competition, the Lyric Line competition, 60 song, American band. And now with you, Something You Do Bounces Me Off the Ceiling. Who are we looking for? What's the title of the song? It's not the White Plains and not the Equals and not the Seekers. 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It's Johnny Nash and Hold Me Tight.

Johnny Nash and Hold Me Tight. Right, we are closing down the competition. We're now with you. Something You Do Bounces Me Off the Ceiling. We're looking for the Cufflinks and Tracy. Correct answers for John and Tom and Nico in Antwerp, from Sylvia in Amsterdam and Katerina in Menen, from Leo in Ostend and from Howard in Loudon, Tony Ting in Harrow and Middlesex with a correct answer, and also Anita in Epsom. Let's listen to the song.

0: mention the Cufflinks, another correct answer came in. Patricia Lukic in Munich, she's got it right as well. 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So what's the year the next three songs are going to hear when the Miguel came out? If you think you know the answer to that one, email studio@miguelradio.co.uk or call 0125 588 113.
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0: That was here, those last three songs that here came out. If you're thinking of the answer, email studio@miguelradio.co.uk or call on 01255-828-113. We did play you Julie Driscoll, Brian Ogre and the Trinity in Wheels on Fire. We also did play you Manfred Mann, My Name's Jack, and just now Raymond Froget and Calo La Vita on the way, Human League, after this.
1: Oh, there's an electrician. Just what I want. What's the number? 01227 39. Missed it.
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0: Still raining here. Where's the sun gone?
1: The bus. And as she left, she gave that smile.
0: The music's always sunnier on wonderful Big L International.
1: As if there were still lovers.
0: And the Beatles on the way. On this day in 1967, the Beatles were number one on the UK charts. And all over the world, by the way, with All You Need Is Love.

Beatles and All You Need Is Love. Someone else has came into the competition. We are playing the year competition. The year we're looking for is not 1969. Shirley Driscoll, Brian Ogden, The Trinity, Wheels on Fire, Manfred Mann, My Name's Jack, and Raymond Trogat and Kello La Vita. What's the year? Studio nbgradio.co.uk, calls 012558 8113. Two in a row, one by Pink Floyd against the Monkees, Eddie in Astor den Berg, Helene in Brussels, Maria in Antwerp and Sylvia in Amsterdam voted for the Monkees, while John and Nico in Antwerp, Leo and Linda in Antwerp, Katharina in Maiden, Howard in Loughton and Anita in Epsom, they wanted two by Pink Floyd.

Chocolate. And then Danny Van Dam. The Lunchtime Shuffle with Danny Van Dam.

by Pink Floyd. It would be so nice and fearless. A song from the Metal album. This day in history, what happened on the 19th of August? Yes, that's the cup from Liverpool Football Club. What happened on the 19th, 1888? The first Miss election is to be held at Spa in Belgium. An 18-year-old beauty from the Caribbeans won the contest. In 1967, Ringo Starr's son Jason is born. And Crosby, Stills and Nash are next on Big Al International. With Judy Blue Eyes.

enjoyed the music. Last 2 hours in one before the Gale International. There's another one tomorrow afternoon between 12 and 2. That's between 1 and 3 Central European time. The year we're looking for today was 1966.

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3: 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Then there were Willie and Jenny the twins, and Mrs. Scrubbit, who comes to help Mummy Wooden Top, and Sam, who helps Daddy Wooden Top, and last of all,
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2: 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It always seems to find us, doesn't it? And our thanks to Danny Van Dam for the last couple of hours. He'll be back same time tomorrow.
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two servings for our Fan 500 to get us underway this afternoon, starting out with Petula Clark and Downtown, and following up with Cliff Bennett and the Rabble Rousers, and Got to Get You Into My Life. Very good afternoon to you. It is Cookie Live and Lively, taking you through to Phil Troll at 4 p.m. UK time. Being a Wednesday, we are on the lookout for those parking lot anthems, those tracks so good if they come on the radio. 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Get through via the website. Get through via our Facebook group this afternoon. Quite a few bits and pieces on the stack already. Quite a few requests in. Let's see, we've got to say hello to, first of all, and very good morning to Rick in Toronto. Very good afternoon to Lorna in Keswick. Howard in Loughton. I think Christine Hollyhead's about as well. Anita in Epsom, or Jenny Wooden Top, as I should say, on a Wednesday afternoon. The Welsh Shepherd is through as well, and Patricia in Munich just come through there, I can see. So I'll have a look and see what we've got to play for you all very soon indeed. And quite a few we didn't get around to yesterday afternoon, of which one of these is one of those, and definitely a parking lot anthem, I reckon.

something like you and me, babe, how about it? Juliet says, hey, it's Romeo, you nearly gave me a heart attack.

Anyway, in just a few seconds' time, no trouble at all. The Welsh Shepherd says, actual rain interrupted my morning gardening today. Yeah, me too. And the test match. Okay. Would you play Rupert's People, Reflections of Charles Brown, please? I will indeed. That is on the stack for you. Howard in Loughton's through with a Wednesday instrumental and a parking lot anthem. Let me see who else. Tricia in Munich says, afternoon, Cookie, would you be so kind and play Boney M and El Luter? And if we get time, we'll do Otto on and Hands Up as well. And also, everyone's coming through with dual requests today, so... we'll do our best. We will do our best. Rick in Toronto says, carry over from yesterday. How about Be Good Johnny by Men at Work? Oh, yes, good one. Or since it's an instrumental, Joy by Apollo 100. Another good one. We'll see if we can get round to both of those during the course of proceedings as well. But right now, let's do the first of those. For Alan Padgham, Booker T. And the MGs, time is tight. Indeed it is. It's going to make the first blast of our last bite a bit late, but who cares? Let's just have a listen.

Must have been one of my favourites from Booker T and the MGs, playing that one for Alan Padgham this afternoon. Booker T and the MGs, and time is tight. Yes, it is. So we better get on with our first blast of our last bite. First of all, very good morning to Jim in Ohio, who's through. Says Billy J. Kramer is 83 years young today. Could you please?

It's play bad to me or from a window. Okay, we'll see what we can do. We'll certainly get one of those on the way for you. Actually, I might even make that those two our 2 for 3. We'll see how we go. I've got something lined up, but we can swap things around. Anyway, down to the business of this particular moment. Let's give you a first blast of our last bite. As always, just for a bit of fun in the afternoons, all we need you to do is identify either the title of the artist or the last bite of the one-known track I'm about to play. Give you a few blasts at this throughout the course of the next hour or so, and a clue or two as necessary. We'll play it in its full glory around about 3:30 UK time. But no clues just yet. Let's just have a first blast of this afternoon's last bite. It's the

don't think that's too difficult, do you? Maybe it is. We'll find out. If you think you know what it is, you know what to do, drop me an email. 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

0: Oh, there's an electrician. Just what I want. What's their number? 01227 39. Ah! Missed it.
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0: 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For the first hour, we'll be chatting and having a word about this week's hot topics. In the second hour, that was the year that was. Can you guess which year we're talking about? And, of course, we'll do Who Said That? And in the last hour, we'll just mellow it down a bit and have some random lyrics. So join me, live and interactive on Big L International this Sunday.

0: Rupert's People and Reflections of Charles Brown for the Welsh Shepherd this afternoon. Chris, talking of the rain, Chris in Ollyhead says, I'm glad it didn't rain last night here because I accidentally left my van front window open. Oh, just as well you and in that case, how are we doing on the last bite? We're doing well. Another load of messages just come in that I need to check through. So this is not an exhaustive list, but so far, well done to Chris in Holyhead, Jim in Ohio, Jenny Woodentop in Epsom, Howard in Loughton, Patricia in Munich, the Welsh Shepherd, and Rick in Toronto. So far, all with the correct answer. And John in Derbyshire, I can just see there, through with correct answer, as is, oh, that's another request. Okay, so I think we're up to date on that. We've got another voicemail I need to check, so we might have some more answers in there. And also very good afternoon to David and Trina in, and Paula in Brackley, who are through with the correct answer, and say no rain here once again, running around the garden with watering cans. Takes about 2 hours. Yeah, it's not easy when you've got to rely on watering cans, is it? Okay, give you another blast of our last bite very soon indeed. In the meantime, let's go with this one for Rick in Toronto.
1: E-I-G-L. It's number one.
0: Get a men at work for you now.

Ah, yes, good stuff. Men at Work, Be Good, Johnny for Rick in Toronto, one we didn't get around to. And a very good afternoon to Julie in Colchester, who's through with the correct answer to our last bite, and said, please could you play one that I didn't hear played yesterday afternoon, but it could have been. Yes, you're right. That was certainly a fitted. Ardeen Taylor and Gotta See Jane. That is on the stack for you as well. And you know how it is sometimes when you're sitting here and you get an email through and saying, can you play such and such? And you think, what? Never heard of that. I'm never going to have that. Johnny Derbyshire said, please could you play the Just Brothers and Sliced Tomatoes? And that was my reaction to that. But the computer said yes, so that is on the stack for you as well. In the meantime, let's play this parking lot anthem for Howard in Loughton.

Parking Lot Anthem for Howard in Launceston, Luther Vandross Dance with My Father. Well done to Alan Padgham, who's through with the correct answer to our last bite. We've got Ardeen Taylor on the way for Julie in just a few moments' time. Lots going on here this afternoon. We're trying to keep on top of it all. Let's give you another blast of our last bite right now. So what can we tell you about this? Well, we're taking you back to November 1963 with this one. Made number one in the UK singles charts for this UK group. And they were rather pleased about it, as the song title suggests. So who could it be? What could it be? Let's have another blast this afternoon's last bite. It's

That's what it sounds like. If you think you know what it is, you know what to do, drop me an email. Give me a call to cookie@biglradio.co.uk or studio@biglradio.co.uk on the phones, and leave your answers 01255 808 113. 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

0: we're doing quite well so far. I think everyone that's had a go's got the correct answers, so that is good. That's encouraging. Back with Ardine Taylor for Julie in just a few moments' time, right after these.
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0: Ardeen Taylor for Julie in Colchester. Gotta see Jane. And as Chris in Holyhead just so rightly said, Golden Earring did a brilliant version of Gotta See Jane. Yes, they did indeed. Absolutely. Right, let me see. Listener number 8, Stu, very good afternoon to you. Shortest request ever, Pluto and Dat, please. Okay, we'll get Dat on the stack for you. And I think we mentioned Alan Padgham through with the correct answer to our last bite. I think we're up to date on that respect. Now, our 12-inch of the day. I'm not sure if this was a 12-inch version, but it's the longer of the two versions I've got. I've got the single version, and this is either an album version or the 12-inch version, or maybe both, I don't know. But let's play this one for Patricia in Munich, the long version of Otto Iron and Hands Up. Lorna will be doing the actions to this.
1: Happiness is a thing called
2: Big Gals.

That's our 12-inch of the day today. The long full-length version of Otto Arn and Hands Up, Give Me Your Heart. Playing that one for Patricia in Munich this afternoon. And I dare say Lorna was doing all the actions to that one as well in Keswick. Yeah, good stuff indeed. Chris says, you know he'll be out on the floor dancing away to Hands Up. Well, I don't think he's here today. I think he's at work today. So that would have been Sergio if he was here. Absolutely. Right. Well, crumbs, where's our one gone? And who knows what we'll get up to in hour two. Let's head towards the news now with this one. Another Wednesday instrumental. This one for John in Derbyshire. The Just Brothers and Sliced Tomatoes.

It sure is. It is Cookie live and lively with our Wooden Dot Swain today, taking you through to Phil Troll at 4 p.m. UK time. Welcome aboard for hour two of the show. Our two for three this afternoon, two from Billy J. Kramer and the Dakotas.

Our 2 for 3 this afternoon, chosen by Jim in Ohio, 2 from Billy J. Kramer and the Dakotas. Billy J. Kramer is celebrating his 83rd birthday today. So there we go. Starting out the hour with Bad to Me, I'm flying up with From a Window. So, a very good afternoon to you if you just joined us. John in Lance just through, he says he's just joined us. Yes, I'm afraid so. It is Cookie Live and Lively, taking you through to Phil Troll at 4 p.m. UK time. Lots more still to come your way this hour. We've got our last bite in full swing. We're looking for those parking lot anthems, those Wednesday instrumentals. Quite a few requests still on the stack. So it's all go. It's all go, but we're having fun. If you'd like to get through, as always, it's cookie at biglradio.co.uk or studio at biglradio.co.uk on the phones, and leave a message 01255 808 113. 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Text us via the Big L smartphone app, tweet us at Big L Radio, get through via the website, get through via our Facebook group this afternoon. So we'll get back to the requests in just a little while, but if you were listening yesterday, you'd have heard me mention that I found a track by Donovan called Guinevere, mentioning that specifically for Lorna in Keswick. And I said I'd give that one a spin today if I could manage to remember it, and I got time permitted. So let's do that for you right now.

Well, it's different, isn't it? Donovan and Guinevere playing that one for Lorna in Keswick this afternoon. And we've got a couple more Wednesday instrumentals coming your way fairly shortly. And a last blast of our last bite also coming your way fairly shortly. But first of all, make sense of this, if you will. Let's play this one for listener number 8.

Oh, well, that's all clear then, isn't it? Pluto Shervington and Dat for listener number 8 this afternoon. Oh, dear, it's a madhouse, but we're having fun. Okay, time to give you a last blast of our last bite. So, once again, we're taking you back to November of 1963, number 1 in the UK singles charts for this London group. The name of the group suggests how many there are in it. And also, who was heading up the group? And the title of the song suggests how pleased they

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0: So, see how we get. We shall reveal it all in its full glory very soon indeed, and see whose names we can put in lights. In the meantime, back with another couple of Wednesday instrumentals. The Shadows on the way for Howard in Loughton, and follow that up with another Wednesday instrumental for Rick in Toronto. Coming your way right after these.
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Good couple of Wednesday instrumentals there. The Shadows and Contiki for Howard in Nelson. And before that, after that, Apollo 100 and Joy for Rick in Toronto. Oh, it's a few minutes, a couple of minutes before 3:30 UK time. Have we got time for another, sneak in another one before we do our last bite? Have we got time for another one? Okay.

0: Yes, another one we didn't get around to yesterday afternoon for our topical Tuesday, Johnny Ray, and yes, tonight, Josephine. Bringing the time around to 3:30 UK time. So are you ready now for the answer to our last bite? Okay, let's do it.
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0: Back to November 1963, number one in the UK, for the Dave Clark Five.

0: Ah, yes, there it was, the Dave Clark Five, Glad All Over, taking you back to 1963, November, number one in the UK singles chart, spending 19 weeks on the chart. So, without further ado, let's see whose names we can put in lights this afternoon. First in was Chris in Holyhead, spot on, absolutely right, as was Jim in Ohio. Over to the phones, Jenny Woodentop in Epsom came through and said,
1: "Good afternoon, Daddy, and all other Woodentops. I hope you're all well this afternoon. The last bite is Glad All Over by the Dave Clark Five. Bye for now."
2: Hi, Woody and Howard. That's easy. The Dave Clark Five and feeling glad it's all over. It's Howard, by the way. Cheers, mate.
0: We'd never have guessed. Yeah, absolutely right. Well done, both. And Johnny in Derbyshire knew exactly what it was. And back to the emails. Julie in Colchester was a little bit confused, but she got the answer.
3: Hi, Nick. Hi, there. Oh, my gosh. Yeah, you're Mr. Jack Clubby, Glad All Over by the Dave. And oh, I'm getting all mixed up here. Could it be Dave Clark Five and Glad All Over? I hope I'm going to be right. I'll forget your name then. Oh my gosh. Yeah, and because you played typical top of the teams, I'd love to hear Got to See Jane by R.D. Taylor. I don't think that was played, but I didn't hear it. But it could have done. So I'm not too sure about that. And I hope you get my message. All my love to you. Cheers.
0: And no, it wasn't played yesterday, but we did play it this afternoon, so you're okay there, Julie. And yeah, this is the sort of effect that this show will have on your brain eventually. especially if you try and work out Tricker's tricky topical teaser on a Tuesday. Patricia in Munich knew what the answer was. Absolutely right. And testing a demo version of Windows 11. So, yeah, I can confirm that's working okay. And finally, back over to the phones we go. And, I can't remember. I've completely lost my place with this lot. Let's try this one.
4: Good afternoon, Ian Cook. I'm the rest of the crew.
0: Johnny Chorley.
4: As well. That tune would be... Good afternoon, Ian Cook, and the rest of the crew, and Granny John Lyons as well. That tune would be one of Danny Van Damme's favourites, Glad All Over, but the name's quite fine.
0: It is indeed, it is indeed. He's on his way home. Good. Good stuff. Right, yes, well done. And Johnny Chorley there. Who else came through with the correct answer? Load of answers I've missed off on this list here. So, well done also to Patricia in Munich, to the Welsh Shepherd, Rick in Toronto knew what it was, John in Derbyshire, David and Trina and Paula in Brackley, bit still busy running around with watering cans in the garden, and Alan Padgham, and I think we've got everyone now, so well done, one and all. We'll have another. See, Julie's not the only one that's confused, I am too, but that's quite normal. As you'll well realise if you're a regular listener to this show, it's a madhouse, but we have fun. So we'll have another last bite for you in the show on Monday afternoon. And don't forget, of course, tomorrow and Friday, Flip Miller keeping you company between 2 and 4 as per usual. And I'll be along tomorrow evening with the soiree, 7 p.m. UK time. But lots more still to get in this afternoon before we hand over to Phil Troll at 4 p.m. UK time. Back in just a few moments' time with Boney M on the way for Patricia in Munich right after these. This is Cookie inviting you to join me for 2 hours of wonderful music and fun Thursday evenings. We'll have a long song, something to bring a smile to your face, and the original 5 from 10 chart recall. The Thursday evening soiree, 7 p.m. on the Big L.
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1: This is the story of El Luto, a man who was born to be hunted like a wild animal because he was poor. But he refused to accept his fate, and today his honor has been restored.

Well, I must admit, I think that's one of their finest, Boney M and El Luta playing that one for Patricia in Munich this afternoon. Let's crack on with another one we didn't get around to yesterday afternoon. This one from Jay and the Americans. Come a little bit closer. All about that man, Jose.

0: Beatles, of course, and Hey Jude, yet another one we didn't get around to yesterday afternoon for our Topical Tuesday. Don't forget, of course, you can catch an hour of the Beatles right after the soiree every Thursday evening, 9 p.m. UK time, right here on the Big L. And that's just about it from me for this afternoon. I'm off to the canal shortly, but... In the meantime, let's finish with a flourish and another one we didn't get around to yesterday afternoon.
1: Now we must leave them until next time. Goodbye, Wooden Tops.
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0: how can you follow that? Well, I guess you hand over to someone else is the answer to that. Then it's someone else's problem. I'm sure Phil will come up with lots of good stuff for you in the next couple of hours. Phil Troll on the way right here this afternoon. Dave D, Dozy, Beaky, Mick and Titch and Don Juan rounding off another Wooden Tots Wednesday. So how was it this afternoon? Was it okay?
1: Well, it started badly and it tailed off a little in the middle, and the less said about the end, the better. But apart from that, excellent.
0: Okay. As long as there was something good about it. Many thanks for your company this afternoon. Thanks for all your input. It's been good fun. And we will do it all over again next Monday, Tuesday and Wednesday afternoon between 2 and 4. Flip Miller keeping you company between 2 and 4 tomorrow and Friday as per usual. And don't forget, of course, I'll be along tomorrow evening with the Thursday evening soiree, 7 p.m. UK time. Hope you can join me for that. Always have a whole lot of fun on that show. Back to this afternoon, as I say, Phil Troll on the way in just a few moments' time with 2 hours of great stuff. Heading your way right here on the Big L. Gary Jackson's in for a quick one between 6 and 7. I do believe it's Frank Wiskin in aboard the Ship of Fools at the helm from 7 p.m. UK time, sitting in for Peter Twyford. Steve Jones has the Elvis Hour at 9, Gary's back at 10, and Big L, Big Love at 11. That's the way your afternoon, your evening shapes up right here on the heart and soul of rock and roll. All the best stuff, it's right here 24 hours a day. But that is it from me for now, so till we meet again, stay well, keep it Big L. And I'll see you soon.

Thank you very much. Sorry, my microphone wasn't working for a moment. Yep, thank you very much, FSN, for the latest news. And the next one will be our Big Al at 4.

0: Hello there. Yeah, this is Phil T. I was panicking a bit then. I thought the microphone wasn't working. That would have been a bit of a disaster, wouldn't it? So thank you very much, Cookie, for the last couple of hours of great music here on Big L1. So we've got about 7 advance requests, not quite so many today, so there's plenty of space for some more. So if you want a request, we'll give you the contact information in a moment when we play you the new competition, which is a Beat the Intro. We want you to guess the name of the song and who it's by as usual, and we'll be giving the results at around about 10 to 6 this evening. So I hope you're going to stay tuned. We've got hits from the 50s, 60s, 70s and 80s as usual. Lots of great music and fun here on Big L1. So it's Phil T here, and I'm here till, well, just about 6 o'clock when Gary Jackson comes along after the news. But right now we're going to play you our Beat the Intro for today. Do you know what this is? Let's play it again.
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0: So that is our competition for today.

So we're just getting comfortable here. Not too hot today, thank goodness. It's been a bit muggy this morning, though. 1958. So our first request for John and Paulette then. This is A Rockin' Good Way from Diana Washington and Brooke Benton. Yeah, nice one.

0: Okay, well, I was just listening to the emails, and I've got Charles and Eamon in Wanstead, and Charles was singing happy birthday to me. Well, it's not today, Charles. Got to wait till Saturday for that. But yeah, I won't be here on Saturday because I shall be on a boat trip with Tara. So that's something really nice to look forward to. And come to think of it, I won't actually be here next Wednesday either because I've got a hospital appointment. But Rick Aimley has very kindly offered to sit in for the show next Wednesday and come. Coming this Saturday, Frank Wiskin is going to be doing the show. So we got it all covered, really.
1: We'll be back after the commercial break.
0: Right, it's dead silence. 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
0: Okay, well, the computer seems to be a little bit sluggish at the moment.

every Thursday, 9 p.m. till 10, non-stop Beatles.

0: Yeah, so it's Big O. We're just trying to get ourselves together here today. So, Tony Tim was first in with the competition. Well done, Tony. You got it absolutely right. And so has Ron in Dulwich and also Charles and Eamon over there in Wanstead. And I'll finish listening to your message in a moment, Charles. It's a bit long. I wasn't able to get through it, but we'll try and get back to it in a moment. In the meantime, we'll carry on with the second request for John and Paulette. And this is from
1: 1965.
0: A great tune. It was a theme tune for one of the DJs. I'll tell you who it is when I think of it. Anyway, it's Billy's Bag from Billy Preston, especially for John and Paulette. Oh, yes, I think it was Mark Wesley who had this tune.

0: Well, I've just received a correction from John over there in Hammersmith. Yes, you're absolutely right. I think my mind is, memory is playing tricks with me. I did say I think it was Mark Wesley, but in actual fact, no, it's Stevie Merrick. You're absolutely right there, John. You haven't got the competition, so we better play that one again for you, I think. Maybe give you a clue. Somebody who's... his surname, you could say that he's in a bit of a temper, really. His second name is another word for bad temper, a really bad temper. So that's a clue for you. I'm just trying to think of any other clues that we might have. I think it's about somebody who's trying to get away from someone very quickly. Okay, so that's the clue. Let's play it again.
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0: Okay, so I messed up the clue for the name of the song. Actually, no, it's not Running Away. It's the opposite of that. Okay, so the bloke is asking his girlfriend to get nearer to him very quickly. All right, one more time.
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0: So far we've got Tony Ting, Ron in Dalwich, and Charles and Eamon. They've all got it right, and John is a bit foxed at the moment. Well, I hope the clues help there, John. We'll carry on with the next request for you and

0: Okay. So a little message for Tara. I haven't got any requests from you today, so if you want any, you'll have to send them to the studio now on the email of the studio, because I won't be looking at WhatsApp now while I'm on there. Okay, so bear that in mind. If you want a couple of records, Tara, do let me know. If not, if you're happy just to listen to what I've got on the playlist, well, that's also fine. Right, Son of My Father is the next one, and especially for John and Paulette, and this one is from
1: 1972.
0: It comes from Chicory Tip, and it features the Moog synthesizer.

0: Son of my father. That's a chicory tip. And we just had a message come in from Howard. And the answer you've given is wrong. It's not sentimental friend. Oh, no, no, no, no. And I'm just wondering, interested to who you met there yesterday from the East London Radio, which, of course, I was involved with many, many years ago back in the 70s. So just interested to know who it is, Howard. But anyway, I hope you're well and you've got the wrong answer. Never mind. Let's play it again then, shall we? Let's play it again for you. No, not this one.
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0: Well, I'm going to dedicate this next jingle to the computer because, it seems a bit goofy.
2: Phil Troll is not as goofy as he sounds.
0: Yes, well, I'm not as goofy as the computer at the moment. It seems a bit sluggish. I don't know why. We did a lot of work on it yesterday and I thought it would be better, but it seems a bit slow at the moment. Dave, if you're listening, never mind. We'll keep going and see what happens.
2: Phil Troll is not as goofy as he sounds.
0: Yeah, all right. Yeah, so you said. Don't rub it in. Okay. In the air today, or is it tonight? One or the other. Phil Collins here.

0: Okay, so that was a special request for John and Paulette. Bit of a duff copy there. I think I'll have to try and see if I can get another version of that one. Because it's all the levels going up and down all over the place. I don't know. Big L Radio. So it's Big L Radio, and Phil Collins is still fading away in the background there. We'll be back in a moment with a request. Well, it's actually a dedication from me to the lovely Tara.
1: We'll be back after the commercial break.
2: Oh, a plumber's van. Ah, just what I need. What's the number? 012-7384. Oh, missed it.
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0: Okay, so that was the adverts. We'll be back now with another record and two dedications, actually, from me to Tara. So, Tara, I hope you like these records. The first one is A Long and Lasting Love, which, of course, I'm sure we'll have. And the second one is The 12th of Never. And they're both dedicated especially to you, Tara. Enjoy. Mm-hmm.

0: Okie dokie. So that was a special one for Tara. And yeah, I've got a little bit of feedback coming in here. Let's just turn that down just a fraction. That's better. I've got a bit of a sore throat. I'll have to get a drink in a minute. So Tara, I hope you enjoyed those last two records dedicated especially to you. Let's get back to the competition. Then we got Tony Ting, Ron in Dulwich, Charles in Wanstead. John M doesn't know what it is yet. Howard, yes, you finally got it right. And Julie in Colchester, very good afternoon to you as well. You've got the right artist there, Julie. So, yeah, I'm glad the clues helped. But as far as the name of the song is concerned, well, it's about a guy who wants his partner or lover to come close very quickly. Okay, yeah, that's a clue for the name of the song. I can't think of explaining it any better than that, really.
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0: So don't forget, tomorrow, of course, at 9 o'clock, you can hear a whole hour of Beatles. But for now, just to get you in the mood, let's play this one.
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0: Well, it's called something.

0: The Beatles and simply a song called Something. Well, I knew it was called Something anyway.
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0: It's All Right, Baby's Coming Back. That's the Eurythmics from 1985. I'd just like to thank Rick Ainley for sitting in for me last week when I was at hospital. And I've got to go to hospital next Wednesday as well. And Rick is very kindly going to sit in again. He's a great guy. Thank you so much, Rick. And I really enjoy your shows. I think you're really slick. Brilliant presenter. So thank you. Let's play the competition again then, shall we?
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So, we've got a record for Ron in Dulwich, and it's a request for him. But also, I'm going to dedicate it to Tony Ting, who's listening over there in Harrow, because I know you like the stylistics. So, this is You Are Everything.

You Are Everything. That's especially for Ron in Dulwich and also for Tony Ting. And I know your wife likes that as well, Tony, doesn't she? Okay, let's play another record then for Ron.

0: It's Big L Radio International News coming up at 5. Here's Linda Lewis and a lovely little record called The Moon and I.
1: Remember 1977.
0: Well, talking about the moon, I wonder if you saw the eclipse the other night. Tara got to see it really well, and, well, I couldn't notice much difference in the sky. It didn't get fully dark, of course. It wasn't a total eclipse here in the UK, but I gather it was in other places like Iceland and parts of Spain as well. So if you saw it, well, I hope you enjoyed. You won't be able to see it again till about 2090 or something like that. A long way off, and I should be long gone by then. Hopefully up there rather than down there. I'll keep my fingers crossed anyway.

0: Okay, we've got the news coming up very shortly. I think we can just try and get this one in.
1: TGIF. Thank goodness it's fun with me.
0: Tony Ting, yes, glad you enjoyed the record, and thanks very much for your birthday wishes. Yes, it's my birthday on Saturday, so looking forward to it. Oi. So to take us out to the news, we've got Barry White. What am I going to do? Well, I'm going to play this record.

That's Barry White. News coming up very shortly. Very good afternoon to Serge over there in Belgium. Hi. And John, yes, you got it right now. John in Hammersmith.

0: Okay, so it's just after five, so we're a little bit late, but here is the news.
1: Big Al International.
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3: From Feature Story News in Paris, I'm Ross Cullen. The World Health Organization says it's extending its alert level for the Ebola outbreak in the Democratic Republic of Congo due to rising cases and deaths. The designation of a public health emergency of international concern is the highest alert for infectious diseases. The disease has claimed more than 2,300 lives and infected nearly 5,000 other people in northeastern DRC since mid-May. FSN correspondent Chris Ochemringer is in Kinshasa.
4: The Ebola outbreak in eastern and northeastern DRC has spread rapidly since May, with deaths now surpassing the country's previous worst outbreak between 2018 and 2020. Health experts say delayed detection, insecurity, and community mistrust are hampering containment efforts. The WHO is calling for a coordinated international response. The outbreak is caused by the rare Bundibugyo strain, for which there is no approved vaccine or treatment. Health experts are appealing for more funding.
3: Pakistan's Supreme Court order to transfer jailed former Prime Minister Imran Khan to a private hospital in Islamabad has sparked debate over whether it signals the opening of political space for his party, the PTI, with analysts saying a possible settlement with Khan cannot be ruled out. The government argues the ruling contains legal flaws and that Khan is already receiving adequate treatment in prison. Hira Mustafa reports from Islamabad.
5: Pakistan's government is set to challenge a Supreme Court order directing the transfer of jailed former Prime Minister Imran Khan to a private hospital for medical treatment, says Law Minister. Officials maintain that Khan is already receiving medical care in prison and argue that the court's order contains legal shortcomings. The development follows the Supreme Court's directive on Monday to immediately move Khan to a private hospital, where he will remain until the next hearing on September 16th.
3: The trial of Meta over alleged child harms from Instagram and Facebook has begun in California, with opening statements from both sides. Four US states are seeking up to $1.4 trillion in damages, alleging the company knowingly designed its platforms to hook young users. Meta's chief executive Mark Zuckerberg is among the witnesses prosecutors plan to call during the six-week trial. FSN's Iris Spitzer has more from San Francisco.
6: For Meta's part, its lawyers called the state's argument unsubstantiated and said that they were dealing with industry-wide challenges such as age verification and that singling them out as being liable in this case was not fair. And they've repeatedly called the state's arguments overblown and have rejected strongly these allegations.
3: That's the latest Feature Story News. This is Ross Cullen in Paris reporting.
0: Thank you very much, Ross. And the next news on Big L will be at 6 o'clock.

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1: The fastest thing in the air, Big L.
0: So the next record is simply called Camouflage, and it's a bit of a ghost story, really, if you listen to the words. Stan Ridgway.

0: So, I hope you're going to stay with me till 6 o'clock. We've got lots of great records coming up for you.
1: The one that's in on every play.
2: The Ian's out.
3: Big girl.
0: So, we're going to play an instrumental. Can I get a witness? This is Earl Van Dyke.

So that was a nice little instrumental for you. And we've got a request now for Serge over there in Belgium. This is Good Golly Miss Molly from the Swingin' Blue Jeans.

Okay, so that was Swinging Blue Jeans with Good Golly Miss Molly. And totally coincidentally, the next track that I was going to play anyway is called Golly. Isn't that weird? And this is by the Four Lads. A message for Patricia. I've looked at the first request, Bounce Your Body. Definitely haven't got that one. I'm going to have a look for the other two, see if I've got them. But it doesn't look encouraging there, Patricia. Anyway, let's play this one in the meantime from the Four Lads. And it's going right back into the 50s for this one. I'm just trying to look at the date, only I can't find it. 1957, yeah, here we go then.

Well, I've looked at the first two requests, Patricia, and I can't find either of them. However, we have got Songbird, but it's by Fleetwood Mac, so I assume that the person who you said is in Fleetwood Mac, so I'm sure this is the right song for you.

0: So that was especially for Patricia over there in Munich. I do hope that was the right song for you, Patricia. And if you want to choose another one, being as I didn't have the other two that you suggested. All right?
1: We'll be back after the commercial break.
2: 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Hold on tight. 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
0: So we're going to carry on with a record from Elvis Presley.
6: 1961.
0: And he's inviting you to have a moonlight swim.

So that's the great Elvis and Moonlight Swim. And let's say hi to Roger and Tony, who would like to hear a record from the Small Faces. How about this one? Well, you've got to have All or Nothing, really.

0: Oh, yes, a great record there from the Small Faces. So, do you know what this is? Let's play it again.
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4: 1970.
0: And a little bit of reggae.

Bubba Marshall, Young, Gifted and Black. What a great sound. So we're going to carry on now with a nice record. It's called Just an Illusion. So you are going to hear it. It's not an illusion, actually. You are going to hear it. It's from 1982. It's Imagination to sing it for you. Well, if you didn't know who it was, you'll have to imagine it, won't you?

Surname is another word for in a temper. And it recorded its only make-believe along many other tracks, but that's not the one we're looking for. It's about a man who's asking his lover to come very quickly towards him.

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10: Pal, I got troubles. Will you help me out? Just

0: Okay, so I wonder if you heard all the scratches. I'll tell you why.
1: It's time for Revive 78.
0: Yes, it was indeed a 78. I've got a few of them still knocking around, you know. Right, so competition then. Let's see if we can do the answers for you. Right, so Tony Ting was first in from Harrow. Then we had Ron in Dulwich, Charles in Wanstead. Who did we have next? John in Hammersmith, he got it right eventually. Howard, no, you didn't get it right. Oh, yeah, no, you did in the end, yeah. it's getting confusing because several people had several goes. David and Trina also got it right.

And Anita was struggling with it. I don't know if you managed to get it in before I announced it, but I'll have a look in a moment. Anyway, in the meantime, let's tell you what it was. Yeah.

0: I run to my loving arms, and I've just had a nice message come in from Tara. Hi, yeah, I love you too, Tara. But I couldn't understand what you said, the song you wanted. I just couldn't understand. Tried listening to it several times, and I just can't make out what you're saying. But never mind. We'll have to leave that one for next time now, then, won't we? Whatever it is.
1: Going back in time on the time machine. This is a flashback.
0: Well, let's play another one for you, because I know you like Simon and Garfunkel. This is Leaves That Are Green. I was 20.

0: So that was The Leaves That Are Green, especially for Tara Deck. From Simon and Garfunkel. And Anita, well, you very nearly, you got the right song, but you didn't get the title quite right. It's Run to My Loving Arms. But yes, it was indeed Billy Fury. So well done. I'll give you 9 out of 10 for that one there, Anita. Okay, my darling.
1: We'll be back after the commercial break.
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5: Remember 1970.

Well, I wonder if you guessed right. It was me. That was yours truly with the group Sounds Magic and one entitled The CB Queen from 1983. Time for me to go. It's Perfidia we're going to finish off with from The Venturers. So I'll be back on Monday. Won't be here on Saturday because it'll be my birthday. Thanks for all your lovely birthday wishes. And I look forward to seeing you on Monday, 9 p.m. until 10 with The Motown Show. Take care, God bless, and love and peace. And Rick will be doing this show next week for me because I'm at hospital. Ta-ra, and love and peace.

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4: If the British people landed on the moon, we wouldn't have put a flag up, we'd put a little sign up saying, caution, uneven surface.
5: So it was a marriage of convenience then?
6: No, they got married in church. She had no right to, you know. I mean, she was... She was all in white, she got married in white. She drifted down the aisle like an Alp. I'll tell you one thing, it's a damn good job that the vicar was a midwife. And I'll tell you something else, Chuck.
7: What's that, man?
6: The baby was born with a broken arm.
7: How come?
6: He was hanging on till after the wedding.

Bruce Springsteen and Dancing in the Dark getting us going today. Hope I find you well. Had a bit of rain down here today. Managed to find where the umbrella was. Now, to take us up to the quiz, with a song that might be familiar, this is Alberto, E Lost Trios Paranoias.

0: Just imagine Johnny Rotten wearing a Hank Williams cowboy hat. That was Alberto y Los Trios Paranoias and their version of Anarchy in the UK. This is our version of a slip disc, and my words, it's easy today. Oh, it isn't.
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0: Yes, who is that and what's the song called? Now for Annika in the Netherlands...

Big hit for Greyhound in about 1971, I think that was. A song called Black and White. A big year for reggae, the 1971 and around then. Now with an autobiographical song. Very autobiographical. This is Cat Stevens.

0: Cass Stevens, and I never wanted to be a star. Some well done's on the quiz already. David H has got the right answer, so has Anita. Stuart in Cornwall, Richard G's got it right, and so has Tony.
1: Oh, a plumber's van. Ah, just what I need. What's the number? 01273 84. Oh, missed it.
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0: We have Admiral Frank Wiskin in this evening. Otherwise, it's the same show.
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11: Overdeveloped tart, whose only function, as far as I can see, is to act as the butt for your pathetic single entendre gutter remarks. Now, that may have been good enough for the other side, and we won't stand for this lowest common denominator, barrel-scraping, filth-ridden, moronic so-called humour, which has no intellectual content whatsoever and relies solely on the degradation of women, portraying them as sexual objects and seemingly based on the assumption that anything to do with overdeveloped breasts is funny!
12: You're only saying that because you ain't got any.
13: Yeah, sorry about that, Trip.
14: You've got to be very careful, I mean... She gets very emotional. He's Italian on his dad's friend's side.
15: Well, when I say a programme on the telly, I'm not talking about Hill Street Blues or Magnum. This was Panorama.
14: Panorama!
15: Listen, they got contract killers on the loose over there.
14: Well, how's that going to fit...

0: That's Greenfield and Cook. They were a Dutch pop duo from The Hague. I'm going to try and pronounce their Dutch names now. Rink Groeneveld and Peter Kok. I don't know how close that is, but they adopted a sort of British sounding version of their names, which I obviously thought would help their career. Great music they made. That was called Don't Turn Me Loose. This is called, well, some people have told me.
1: Put your beer down and give us a clue.
0: Well, name of the group. Things that birds have that help them fly. Song title, Pay Attention to What He's Telling You.
2: What is a B-side?
3: Well, you see, it's the other side of the record, the one no one ever plays, you know that one?
0: Both sides of a 1982 single by Dave Edmunds. The A-side, when we get to it, was given to him by Bruce Springsteen. But the B-side was quite an old song,

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That was an old, I know Brian Hyland did that in about 1961 too, but never mind. That was the right A-side anyway. B-side was Louisiana Man, and the A-side was Warmed Over Kisses, Leftover Love. That is the slip disc. Who is that? What's the song called? We got some more well done's. Well done to, I think I mentioned Tony, David and Trina have the right answer, and so does Bob in Harrow. And for the Belgian boogie boy,

Sir Elvis Presley. He'll be in the through before the Beatles in a little while, but that's for Surgeon Boy. Marie's the name of his latest flame. Well done to Annika, to Bruce in Oregon, and to Surgeon Boy. You now all have the right answer to this. And from the early 70s, this is the Beach Boys.

0: Beach Boys and Tears in the Morning. Well done to Steve and Jenny in Withall, who have the right answer to the quiz.
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6: A lot of people think that the Irish come across here because of work, economics, or even religious persecution. It's got nothing to do with that. The reason we come to your country is because over here, you're a permissive society. In Ireland, we're not. Here, you have sex before marriage. In Ireland, we do not. We come to get our share. The Irish are very good at populating other countries. In more ways than one. So for all you know, you might be laughing at your brother. There were two Irish fellows talking about sex before marriage, and one tells the other, he said, what do you think about sex before marriage? He said, I don't think about it. He said, well, I know I never had sex with my wife before we were married. Did you? He said, I've no idea. What's her name?
7: Hello, Nelly. What's you charging tonight, then?
8: Sixpence halfpenny for acts of appalling depravity. One and six to fuddle duddle with me, whatchamacallits. And 2 shillings to waddle up me whoops a day.
7: What do I get for tuppence?
8: Mum!

0: That's Cookie and His Cupcakes, the Kings of Swamp Pop, the compilation says, and a song called I'm Twisted, which is not something I'd want on a record of mine. Almost Scar. It was released in 1962 originally over in America. Well done to Claire in Nottingham, who's got the right answer to this.
1: It's time for Three Before the Beatles, whoever they were.

Wow. Three songs in the British chart today in 1960. Sir Elvis again and A Mess of Blues, Michael Cox and Angela Jones. And we finished off with Ferranti and Teicher, who made a lot of grand classical type singles around the time of that being a hit. Theme from the Apartment, that was called. We'll have the answer to the quiz after Blondie.

0: Early Blondie there from their eponymous album, 1976, and a song called In the Flesh. Right, answers to the quiz. Well done to David H., Anita, Stuart, Richard G., Tony, David and Trina, Bob, Annika, Bruce, Serge and Boy, Steve and Jenny, and Claire in Nottingham. So to all of you...
1: I think you've all done very well.
2: Thank you, Mr. Grace.
1: Carry on, everybody.
0: And don't forget, Admiral Frank Wiskin is sailing the Ship of Fools this week at 7 o'clock.
3: That's the slipped disc. Put a half crown on it on the dance set, and it sounds like this.
0: It was, of course, Wings. And listen to what the man said.

So Ruby and the Romantics kicking off the old Ship of Fools this evening. I wouldn't exactly say call me Admiral Whiskin, more like Private Whiskin, I think, because I'm way, way down the pecking list when it comes to being admirals and things like that. But yes, we're here till 9 o'clock this evening, sitting for Peter, who's had his little cataract op done today. As far as I'm aware, he's okay and feeling a little bit sore, but he's hoping to be back here with you next week. So you've only got to pull up with me for a week.

0: So yes, good evening. Welcome to the show. It's Whiskers here for the next couple of hours, and sorry, I hope young Peter's okay. I haven't heard that he's not, which is a good sign. So let's keep our fingers crossed on that. But as always, we have the quizzes.
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0: Yes, as always, it's Wednesday, it's middle of the week, you're sort of like halfway through a working week or halfway through a week sitting about doing nothing and you need something to liven you up. Well, this is not going to do it. Did you get that?
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0: Oh, it stopped quick. It caught me out then.

That's Tommy Rowe and his girlfriend Sheila. So we had two very quick answers in the first out of the hat, with the right answer was Claire over there in Leicestershire, followed by Patricia. And I can see that I've also received one at the moment from Anita, but I haven't got round to opening that one yet. But I will do it right after we play this request that I received from Patricia, wanting this one by Joan Byers.

Yes, indeed. If you do want to get involved in the quiz, it's 01255 808113 or studio at biglradio.co.uk. And you can also use those same numbers and email addresses if you want to send in a nice little request. And we've got 2 hours of music here, but loads and loads to do. Talking about the music, I had everything set up today, all ready to go for this evening. And I've got Fridays done as well. Great. And then the electricians came round and they informed us this coming in next Monday to start rewiring the house. And he took the cover off the fuse box, nearly dropped it, hit the master switch, cut it off, completely wiped off the program. So I've spent all afternoon putting it back together again. So, yeah, was a bit of a good one. So that's that. So, yes, 01255 808113 or studio at biglradio.co.uk. There is a request from Patricia. Is the Orlons, and what are they saying?

say good evening to my good friend Ian Lawrence, who's listening out there in the wilds of Suffolk. Hope you're keeping well, Ian, and the lovely Sharon is the same. And what you were saying earlier about, you know, how things cash us out and this, that and the other, you're quite right there. But she's resting now, thank goodness. The pain that she was having in her chest is gone. So we're okay with that. And for anybody else who don't know, I was working, I was 300 miles away on Monday, and my wife suddenly started getting severe pains in her chest, and they rushed her off to hospital. And nobody told me, because I was so far away, they deliberately kept it away because they didn't want me driving like a nutcase to get home. So the family kept it away from me until I was about 20 miles from home. But it turns out she wasn't having a heart attack. It was basically the new medication the doctor had given her on Monday morning that she had taken that basically had a really, really bad effect on her. But she's fine. She's back home. She's in bed now, resting. And, yeah, she's going to be okay, which is good. But, yeah, to those of you that did ask about her, say she's doing well, thank you. David Upstone, here's your request, and well done for getting the quiz right as well. Come in. I said come in.

Cracking song. Thank you, David, for that one. I haven't played that one in a long time. In fact, I haven't played the other one, Kites, either. So I think I might dig that out and play that in the second hour of the show. Brilliant song. Love it. Thank you very much indeed.

0: 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That's 01206 64 66 65.
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2: A

Yeah, especially requested by John Coxon. As I say, that was Sad Cafe and Everyday Hurts. I'm going to say good evening to Steve and Jenny. Yes, you've got the right answer to that, and I will dig your track out and get it on for you in the next few minutes. But in the meantime, here's one Patricia's requested from the Bobby Fuller 4.

Let her dance. He says, of course we're going to let her dance. That's what she wants to do. Now, whew. Anyway, Stephen, Jenny, nice to have you with us this evening. I hope the weather's not too bad. We keep getting little spots of rain, but not enough. We really want a huge downfall, but it comes up on my app saying rain in 5 minutes. You're going, yes. And then you'll get about 8 spits and then it stops. Anyway, here's the record you requested from KD Lang.

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0: 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They should have done a duet on that one. They could have saved the blooming MP3, couldn't they? Whatever you want to call it. Right, what am I going to play now? Eeny, meeny, miny. I think we'll do this one up to the next lot of commercials.

0: 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That's 01206 64 66 65.
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1: Yes, it is. Time to give you the answers to the first one of the evening. And congratulations go out to Anita, Patricia, Stephen, Jenny, Claire, David and Trina and John in Derby. You all knew who it was.

So as you all got it right, it was America with Horse with No Name. And we'll be doing another one round about 10 past the hour. Maybe a little bit before. We'll just play that one by ear, I think. I want to say hi and good evening to my buddy Ian Lawrence. I say he's listening out there in the sticks in the middle of nowhere. And he reckons that he's lounging about in his back garden in his gold lamé swimming trunks and his Liberty bodice. The sight of that must be absolutely terrible for his missus.

Ah, there we go. Pat Boone and the main attraction here on Big L as we're coming up to 1957. Not the year, but the time is, say, literally 4 minutes or just before 3 minutes, I should say, to eight. And as I say, we'll do the other quiz in the second hour of the show. So stick around. There's still lots to come.

Oh, nearly caught me out again then. Too busy looking at my screens, not looking what was going on with the times on that one. But that was the Rivieras and California Sun, right? What are we, 3 minutes past the hour of 8 o'clock? So yeah, about 5 minutes time, we will play the next quiz, I think. So let's go eeny, meeny, miny, moe. Let's play this one. This is one that John requested. This is Hazel O'Connor and 8th Day.

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A problem man had not foreseen as yet. No time for flight, blind.

0: Now, as you know, I always try and dig out the very, very best in music for you to listen to during the shows that I'm doing. But if you feel there's something that you'd like me to play that I haven't played in a while, or you don't think it would sort of like come into the remit of the show, why not just send it in to me? 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It's not a problem. 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
0: Yes, indeed. Here's the one for this hour. 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

Well, that was a mad couple of minutes. It really was. We got the right answers in from Anita, from Claire, from David and Trina, from John in Derby. We got requests come in from Anita, from Steve and Jenny, who also got it right. You know, I've not ticked you off. I have now. You're here. You're on the register. And, David and Trina, Steve and Jenny, and also from the lovely Anita all came in with requests.

Turn the mic up, Frankie Elves. That was Elton John, and I'm Still Standing. That was requested by the lovely Anita. Right, we're currently doing this. Well, I would do this quiz here. So far, we have right answers in from Anita, Stephen, Jenny, Claire, David and Trina, and John in Derbyshire. You've all got it so far, so you're all doing really well. Now, don't forget, it's 01255 808 113 if you want to send in an answer or send in a request. Also, studio at biglradio.co.uk. They're the ways you can get in touch. And as I've said before, it doesn't matter what you want. If you think it might be the weirdest thing under the sun, still send it in, because if I've got it, I'll play it. Requested by Patricia. This is Secret Service and Flash in the Night.

0: Well, I've got to admit, that is the first time that I can never remember playing that record, but there you go. It was in the library, so it got on. And that was the shortened version. They've got about eight different ones of those, so, you know, different ones. My hard drive, they're all on there, but some of them are 9, 10, 11 minutes long. Ridiculous. Right, I can get rid of that one. Now time for some of these.
1: 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That's 01206 64 66 65.
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Got to say good evening and welcome to Otto. Hello, my friend. So no need to apologise for being late. 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

There's Gerard Joling and Novalero. There's actually two versions. There's also one by Dimitri Roussos, but I think that one's the better one of the two. Well, we're going to do the answer to this. I'd say round about maybe 5-2. The last song we play before we go off, possibly, but this is what we're doing. Yeah, do you know who it is? If so, it's 01255 828113 or studio at biglradio.co.uk.

0: 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That's 01206 64 66 65.
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0: Godly and Cream and Cry here on Big Ellen. 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
0: Yes, indeed, I've been annoying you with this. Got to say well done and congratulations to Anita, to Otto, to Stephen, Jenny, to Patricia as well, missed her. So it's Anita, Patricia, Otto, Stephen, Jenny, Claire, David and Trina and John in Derbyshire. Yep, you knew it was Supergirl.

I've got to apologise to my good buddy Ian Lawrence. Ian, I do apologise, but I've literally only just seen your messenger request on there because I had another screen open on top of it. I do apologise, mate. I will stick it in next time because I'm running out of time and I've only got time to play this one because I promised I would. So you can bang me around the head with a bag of frozen chips next time you see me.

Well, sadly, we've run out of time. Oh, woe is me. Anyway, thank you so much for being here for the last 2 hours. I hope I haven't bored you too much. Peter, hopefully, will be back next Wednesday evening at 7. So you have a great couple of days. I'll be back 9 p.m. on Friday, and then 8 p.m. on Saturday, and then 12 noon on Sunday. So once again, lots going on this week. Take care. Bye-bye.

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0: When Lady Penelope swoons, her bosoms pop out like balloons. Her butler stands by with a gleam in his eye and pops them back in with warm spoons.
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2: 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We'll be having a sloppy bit roughly in the middle, and the highest chart entry from a week to finish off with. But we're going to start with what I refer to as the toilet song, being called, as it is, Up Around the Bend. This is Creedence.

0: The great Creedence Clearwater Revival got us going this week with Up Around the Bend. They were followed by John Paul Young and a song called Love Is in the Air. Well, it's that time of year, isn't it?
1: The Book of Days, 70s Music Memories.
0: Today in 1979, the futuristic satire film Americathon premiered in Los Angeles, featuring Meat Loaf, and the soundtrack included songs by the Beach Boys, Nick Lowe and Elvis Costello. And this was the Nick Lowe contribution to the soundtrack, or one of them, a song called Without Love.

We heard Nick Lowe and a song called Without Love from the soundtrack of the film Americathon, which I must admit I don't remember. And he was followed by Limmy and the Family Cooking and You Can Do Magic, which was very popular on the Northern Soul dance floors. Now, a bit of reggae coming up now. I don't understand the words to this, but then I'm not good with Jamaican accents. This is Pluto Shervington and a song called Dat.

0: The 1970s, definitely a good decade for reggae when stuff like that was around. 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

0: with a little help from Beethoven there. That was Walter Murphy and the Big Apple Band and a fifth of Beethoven. I think that was part of the Saturday Night Fever soundtrack. Before that, the Glitter Band and a song called Goodbye, My Love. Now it's time for the Sloppy Bits. And this man is about to have an all-encompassing compilation CD release. Well, more than one CD. Leo Sayer starts off the Sloppies this week with When I Need You.
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0: Leo Sayer started off the Sloppies this week with When I Need You, and he was followed by Marmalade, who had a big hit with that song called My Little One, and it tends not to be heard these days, or perhaps it's just where I'm listening. Now we're off to the late 1970s, when music was really changing.
1: And I'm in a class of my own. They won't let me sit with the other kids. Shut up. Anyway, where was I? Oh, yeah. In school, I went to a very exclusive school, you know. Not just anybody could go there. You have to be sent there by a judge.

0: the Ramones, and a song called Sheena is a punk rocker. I wonder if she still is.
1: Here's a song you may have forgotten.

0: The Chilites were the first of those two with a song called You Don't Have to Go. And you don't. You can stay all night here on this radio station all day. They were followed by Curtis Mayfield and the rather rare single length version of Move On Up. Every version you see these days is about 8.5 minutes, but managed to find the single version of that. Now, something took place in the 1970s today, which is still very popular today.
1: The Book of Days, 70s Music Memories.
0: Yes, today in 1976, ABBA released Dancing Queen as the lead single from their fourth studio album, Arrival. Dancing Queen, which had the working title of Boogaloo, went on to top the charts in more than a dozen countries, including the United States, where it became their only number one. Well, I guess we better play it then, haven't we?

ABBA and Dancing Queen. Thanks very much for keeping me company. Hope you can join me same time next week for another look back at music from the 1970s. And I'll leave you with the highest new entry to the chart today in 1974 here in the UK, when the Three Degrees were at number one with When Will I See You Again, George McRae at number two with Rock Your Baby, and the Stylistics at number three with You Make Me Feel Brand New. The highest new entry came in at number 32, and it was Shawaddy Waddy. And I've got to be honest, I don't remember this song. It was called Rock and Roll Lady. So let's remind ourselves.

A very good evening to you. This is Kev Reid with Big L, Big Love from our studios in Frinton-on-Sea. My thanks, of course, to Gary Jackson for the last hour. Great 70 show there, Gary. Gary will be back with you on Big L International tomorrow, around about 6 o'clock in the evening, if not before. So let's get cracking with a couple of hours of great love songs and easy listening tunes to while away your evening.

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Welcome back to the show. It's another hour of Big L, Big Love. It's now Thursday morning on Heart and Soul of Rock and Roll. Big L International. Big L, Big Love with Kev Reid from Frinton-on-Sea.

Welcome to Big L Big Love. This is a little show that we do every Monday to Friday between midnight and 1 a.m. with Kev Reid. We're coming to you from our studios in Frinton-on-Sea.

Hello there, this is Phil T. Sorry about the squeaky noises. I'm just getting all the levels right. Okay, so it's me here from now until 10 o'clock this evening. Thank you very much.